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We'll get you into that here. 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
3: A heat advisory takes effect for Sunday and will continue through Monday evening. High temperature Sunday will be over 100 degrees across the Denver metro.
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19: 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Now we're

Gorillaz, rocking through the weekend, 107.9 KBPI rocks the Rockies. They'll put on a show, man. It's going to be a party. Ball Arena, October 18th. October 18th. I'm literally looking at this as October 18th, and I still want to say the 11th. Is my brain on Sunday time at this point? We'll get you into that show, of course. Prodigy. BPI rocks your Sunday funny. Let's go.

7X for the weekend, 107.9 KBPI rocks the Rockies. Finally, time for that show with Good Charlotte. There'll be a Ball Arena on the 23rd. Yeah, you know your show, Willie B and Scoop. They'll be hooking you up with tickets. Listen, in the morning starting at 5:30, they'll let you know what exactly they're going to hook you up with all week long, including on Do Yourself a Favor Tuesday. Alice in Chains getting through Sunday Fun Day. It's almost time for the Sunday Scaries at this point, right? Rooster now, BPI.

0: 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You enter the keyword, your phone rings, answer that dang thing. That could be us calling you from our cash line. And it's not just 9, 10 in the morning. We'll do it every hour, all the way to your commercial-free ride home with Big Rig at 5:10. 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

1079 KPPI Rocks the Rockies. Thanks so much for stopping in, hanging out Sunday, fun day action with us. Slork and out here. Josh on the way in next. Are you following us yet on the socials? At 1079 KBPI is what to follow on the Facebook, the Instagrams. Great way to find out, well, number one, what the Shinedown show looked like on Friday at Widener Field. What we're giving away all week long on Your Show with Willie P. And more. Give us that follow tonight as you're doom scrolling. 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

That is Lithium. We are KBPI. It's Josh. What's up? You know that it's the 45th anniversary of MTV. Think about what MTV used to be, man. Like Guns N' Roses. Let's use Guns N' Roses as an example. They were just kind of toiling around. The video for Welcome to the Jungle plays overnight on MTV. And now here we are 40-some-odd years later, and they're playing stadiums. It's pretty crazy how powerful MTV once was.

0: Lincoln Park. We are KBPI. It's Josh. I was talking about MTV. It's the anniversary. 45 years ago, MTV was born. One of the guys responsible for birthing MTV is Bob Pittman, the guy that runs iHeart. 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
2: A heat advisory takes effect for Sunday and will continue through Monday evening. High temperature Sunday will be over 100 degrees across the

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10-inch nails or nin if you're nasty. That's Head Like a Hole. I am Josh. What's up? How was your weekend? You see that Tarek Skubal going to play with the Dodgers. You know, I like to see people who really deserve it get good things. And I feel like the Dodgers never get anything. So it's really good to see them thriving now. Perfect Circle, it's Starless. We are KBPI.

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2: A heat advisory takes effect for Sunday and will continue through Monday evening. High temperature Sunday will be over 100 degrees across the Denver metro.
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that is Green Day. We are KBPI. I'm Josh What's Shaking, friends, and I love it when there is new Nickelback. Does it sound like old Nickelback? Yes. But that's not a bad thing, and that means they're probably going to tour. I need a Nickelback tour. Come on, boys, let's do it. Rattle the cage.

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0: 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You want to win $1,000? 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

the Storm. That is Five Finger Death Punch. That is their latest. I am Josh. Hello, Trevor. Thanks for rocking in Aurora tonight. Said he's got the Sunday scaries. So he's up and drinking beer. Well, it's not that late. It's what, like 8:30 or something like that. Like, what are you doing? Sunday scaries don't really kick in until like it's 1 o'clock in the morning and you're just hanging out in bed scrolling through Instagram reels. Like, that's the real Sunday scaries. You're still in the heart of the party, brother. Let's go. But Trevor, here's your rage against the machine, my friend. We're KBPI.

Seven Nation Army, White Stripes, Jack White, I guess it was last week, played in his hometown, Detroit, and the show was streamed live on the internets. Seemed like it was a pretty good show. I watched a little bit of it. Sold it out, by the way. Evanescence now. This is Afterlife.

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Martin. That is Stone Temple Pilot. Those are Stone Temple Pilots. We are KBPI. I'm Josh. So now that we know the Dodgers are going to win the World Series, we just sit back and wait for football season to start. Come on, Broncos. Let's get moving, please. Come on.

0: Hey, this is Brent, and we're in the band Shinedown.
1: 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This is Lizzie from Hailstorm.
2: 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I'm Brad.
3: 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We're 3 Days Grace. Okay.

guys. So it's going to be hot tomorrow, triple digits. But Tuesday and Wednesday, we're in the 80s. So you better get out there and enjoy that. Get your dogs out. Come on now.

0: That is Godsmack. We are KBPI. Over the weekend, Lala went down, which means I just creepily watched Instagram reels of Tate McRae, who is a wonderful performer, by the way, and she makes wonderful music. That's why I was watching the videos. I'm a fan of the music.
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Nice. We are KBPI. I'm Josh. What's up? If you have the Sunday scaries, you want to get in, let's talk. 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Let me know if there is something you want to hear. Please, I'm lonely. I need companionship. That is exactly what I got from Carl, who is listening in Boulder. Go Buffs! Here's your chili peppers, sir. Enjoy. We are KBPI.

0: 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This life is more than just a read-through.
1: This 3 seconds of BPI brought to you by Skateboarding in Denver.

Stink Fist. We are KBPI. Great Shinedown show the other night, man. They are killer, huh? I can't think of too many bands that can put on a show like Shinedown, and the music's great. And what's great about them is you find yourself going nuts, and then, like, the next minute, you're in tears. That's a Shinedown show. But it's great. They're wonderful. Thanks for coming to town again, guys. We appreciate it. Young Again. We are KBPI.

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Josh. What's up? 100 degrees tomorrow, so you will be sweating under your man breast. Make sure you powder up your grundle region. It's going to get sticky.

Stone Sour. That is Through Glass. We are KBPI. I am Josh through microphone. Hello! Getting ready for another big week. Trade deadline in baseball's tomorrow, so it doesn't really concern us at all. We're going nowhere very fast. We just sit back and wait for football. Broncos, Buffs, let's go. Perfect circle now. It's Starless. We are KBPI.

0: What would you do with an extra $1,000? Well, I would probably just gamble it away, but I am a degenerate. But what you would do is up to you, but you will never know unless you win that extra $1,000, and you can do so by listening to us all day tomorrow, starting 8 in the morning with Willie B. He'll have that first keyword for you.
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Unforgiven, that is Metallica. We are KBPI. I'm Josh. Thanks for staying up late with us, Paul. Thanks for rocking. Here is your Papa Roach.

Down in a Hole. We are KBPI. I am Josh with Shaken. So we mentioned that the trade deadline is tomorrow in baseball. Doesn't concern us. We're never really buyers or anything. The Dodgers, they just buy everything. They just acquire everything they can. Tarek Skubal's there, so let's just cancel the rest of the season and get to football, please.

And speaking of landmines, the explosive diarrhea appears to be coming to an end. It's slowing down. Never really hit us here. We didn't have to, you know, get out of mud.

fighters, that is Everlong. We are KBPI. I am Josh. It is time for me to fly. I've got some silver bullets on ice, and I'm ready to go. But I will leave you with brand spanking new Nickelback. Can we get that tour, please? I want to get blackout drunk and hug my friends while listening to Gotta Be Somebody. Can we do that, Nickelback?

API used to focus just on the AQH and the TSL, but now we got to go after those MUVs. Sorry, is that hard to follow? Well, follow at 1079 KBPI on social media, and it'll all make sense. Even if it doesn't, that's all right.

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I'm Shroom. Alexa, Siri, Google, they all know us by name. Just say, play 107.9 KBPI on iHeartRadio.

Hear that beeping? Yeah, that's an explosive device around my neck. It's locked on there with a bike lock. And if you don't tell your smart device to play KBPI on iHeartRadio, it's going to explode and I'm going to die. So, the blood will be on your hands.

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You ready to win some cash? 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

My name's Shrum Chicken Man, and the best rock in the morning with Willie B and Scoop. 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

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I'm Shroom. Alexa, Siri, Google, they all know us by name. 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

0: I've seen some confused faces out there.
1: 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If it rocks, it's 107.9 KBPI.

0: You ever sit in your car? Just like, you know, stoplight, rolling traffic, making the right turn. Just be like, freaking Monday. Just like, seriously. Everybody was enjoying themselves. Just, you know, doing the thing. And then all of a sudden, the uninvited pre-drunk idiot shows up. Here we are, Monday. Here we are. Scoop, how was weekend, man?
1: It was a good, productive weekend.
0: Productive?
1: I got both of my apps up online to where people can use them.
0: Nice. Dude, that's huge.
1: This is where you ask both apps.
0: Both apps?
1: Yes, I made an entire app Friday afternoon.
0: Wow. All right.
1: All the way to the point that it's usable and accessible on my website. I brought it up a while back about that loaner app.
0: Yeah.
1: Where basically you take a picture of an item and then it pops up a little QR code. Your buddy scans it and it keeps a log of anything that's been borrowed and it or things that you've...
0: What was the inspiration of this app, Scoop?
1: You know, it was one that I just had rolling around in the back of my mind for years and years and years. But I'd never had any programming skill and I wasn't about to hire anybody for
0: it. Right.
1: So, no, I had some errands to do on Friday, and then once I got done with those, I was like, I bet I could do it. And sure enough, five hours later, I had an app.
0: That's funny.
1: Ready to go. And if anybody wants to try that out or Turbo Word Search, they're both available at scoopscoops.com.
0: Subconsciously inspired by the fact that I'm always bitching about how my tools walk out of the... You know, as car guys know... It's just tools. They're like socks to normal people. You know how randomly socks will just disappear and you're like, where did the sock go? You know? Tools do the same thing in your garage, shop. And, it, you know, nobody has what you would call, you know, malicious intentions. But, you know, hey, I got to borrow something, blah, blah, blah. And you're like, where'd I borrow that from? Or whatever. Yeah, there are a lot of my tools, man. They're just out. Like, just, I've loaned like two or three welders away. And now I'm like, I don't know who has that welder. yeah, I do that all the time.
1: But yeah, it's pretty
0: cool, man. Dude, that's huge.
1: Yep. So, yeah, you just click new loan. You take a picture of the item. You say what it is. You say when you want it back by. And then it'll pop up a little QR code that the other person scans. And so you both have a record of it. And then when you return it, you can take a picture of where you returned it to, and the other person can go, oh, cool, it's in my garage.
0: Yeah, I mean, that seems weird, though, to a friend. Hey, buddy, I need you to scan this QR code. What?
1: It's just so I can keep track of it all.
0: What? I got to fill in information? But it's me, Willie. Yeah, just sign your name right here. What am I signing? I'm just going to bring it back to you like in an hour. Sure, that's what they all say. You know, people talk about that. They're like, yo, man, I borrowed like a shovel from Scoop. I filled out a form.
1: I know. I hate filling out tickets around here, and that's essentially what it is it's just a personal ticket system for your
0: right,
1: stuff.
0: Right, right, right. Fill out your trouble ticket. Oh, man. You have to fill out a trouble ticket for toilet paper here before long.
1: You're standing right here. You can't fix my monitor?
0: I'm on the toilet, bro.
1: But if you want to play games, I also have Turbo Word Search up there, and I would appreciate anybody who's into games, go give it a shot. And if you have any problems with it, let me know, because I let my mom play over the weekend, and she found all kinds of bugs.
0: Oh, wow.
1: So, yeah, if you could play a few games, if you don't have any problems, you don't have to message me. But if you're like, the words aren't showing up, or...
0: You misspelled fragile, you idiot.
1: But scoopscoops.com, they all have sort of like long extended names at this point because they're not...
0: Right.
1: They're works in progress.
0: Dude, awesome.
1: Yeah. All right. How was your weekend? Shinedown?
0: Well, dude, I did not create two apps. I had two kids that entertained me the whole weekend, so it's kind of like the same, except your apps are probably easier to control. Final mutton busting day yesterday.
1: Oh.
0: Oh, me too. I had no idea until like Saturday night. I'm like, what? Huh? We got what? So tell you how that went. Shinedown was phenomenal. Tell you about that. Let's see. What was Saturday? Oh, we did some pond work over the weekend. Rough. There was something. I don't know. I get my stitches out today.
1: Oh. So
0: I'm stoked about that.
1: Very nice.
0: Let's do your favorite Monday. Yeah, I'm not going to be here tomorrow, so flying under the radar a little bit, but we're doing Do Your Favorite Monday, which makes Monday a little bit better, but it's still kind of like, ugh, Monday showed up.
1: Today will be a good prize day, though, for the people who actually listen.
0: Yeah?
1: As opposed to the people that are just like, they set an alarm for Tuesday at 9 o'clock.
0: Oh, yeah, yeah. There's definitely people that just call us on Tuesdays at 9 o'clock, like on a weekly. Doop, 901, I'm going to call KPI. You know, it's just how it is, man. Some people play the odds. You know, oh, that's on Tuesdays. Wednesdays, they call in on Alice. Thursdays, they call in on Cool or something. They got the rotation.
1: We're going to screw that rotation up today.
0: Uh-huh. We're going to jack him up today with Do Your Favorite Monday. They're going to call tomorrow. Nobody's going to answer. They're going to be so mad.
1: Why can't I get through? I called 400 times.
0: Man, I get text messages. I called 708 times, man. Not one person picked up the phone. I'm going to send back a message like, damn, Scoop. I'm like, that Scoop is ruthless, huh?
1: Should I put him on hold before I leave today so it's not busy? No, just let him ring.
0: That's a, ooh, isn't that an evil trick? Putting phone lines on hold. Oh, so it's busy, but it's not? Oh, what? That's such a cheap shot. I could probably say I have never put in freaking phone lines on hold. Who does that? Afternoon jocks. Other morning shows. Alright, let's get back at it with Tool. We'll do that Nickelback Rattle Cage song, which is, if you could just shut your eyes and think about anything but the fact that it's by Nickelback, the song's ripping.
1: It's a new and upcoming band.
0: You're right.
1: Called Schmickelback.
0: Backsnickel. Anyway, something you ought to hear. What's the old saying? They used to, worthy of the volume knob. All right, back at it with Tool Man's BPI.
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1: Timer set for 5 a.m.
0: Get her ass out of bed to make you some breakfast.
2: Ah! What is that?
0: Just a prank, honey. What do you mean, divorce papers? Suddenly I can't read. How are those eggs coming?

0: gotta see. That's not your mama's Nickelback. Mm-mm. That's your daddy's Nickelback. It's called Rattle Cage. Rattle Cage until it falls, Scoop.
1: Till it falls.
0: Till it falls.
1: And then what?
0: I'm not sure. It's about to fall. Keep rattling. It's difficult to rattle cage from the inside as opposed to from the out.
1: Right.
0: You know?
1: Gotta get the momentum going.
0: Yeah. Yeah. Anyway, rattle cage. It's Monday. Feel free. It's to your favorite Monday, though. And that means tickets. What do we got, man?
1: So, we will have tickets to Texas Hippie Coalition. That's going to be at the Federal Theater on August 15th.
0: Sweet.
1: For most of us, that will be our first time ever seeing the Federal Theater. Baby Metal, going to be at Ball Arena on September 2nd. We got tickets for that.
0: That's huge.
1: And then we have some movie screening passes for The End of Oak Street.
0: The End of Oak Street?
1: This is Anne Hathaway and Obi-Wan Kenobi in it.
0: Oh, okay.
1: And something happens to this family's house, and there's dinosaurs.
0: Okay, I mean...
1: That's about what I've gathered from the trailer.
0: Okay, that's...
1: Something happens, and they think it might be aliens, and they go out, and they're trying to talk to their neighbors, and there's dinosaurs running down the street.
0: All right.
1: So maybe it has a touch of Jumanji going on. But it is called The End of Oak Street.
0: Sounds like it's got a touch of Jurassic going on. That would be wild, wouldn't it? You know, aliens, you see these big bright lights coming from the sky. Huge, big impact. And all of a sudden, a T-Rex is running down the road? Like, hold up. Hold it. Anybody see that coming? Did anybody see the T-Rex driving the spaceship? No? No? Rewind that? Can we? Yeah, that'd be weird. Okay. Look when you can't, I guess, beat dinosaurs, you just make dinosaurs part of the plot for everything.
1: Sure.
0: No, they fly spaceships. No, dinosaurs are the aliens. Whatever. All right. What's the movie called?
1: The End of Oak Street.
0: Oh, yeah. It's the end of a street.
1: It's kind of a double meaning there. As to whether is it at the end of the street like a cul-de-sac?
0: Or the end is
1: as
0: here.
1: In, right. No more Oak Street.
0: Well, you know, there's an Oak Street near you quivering right now. Crack your man on the way, Papa Roach. Do your favorite Monday and more. Let's get through this break. It's 107.9 KBPI.
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0: Papa Road TV if it kills me. Good morning. Welcome to your Monday. Monday. But it's your favorite Monday. That makes it a little bit better. So we watched the movie trailer for this movie. We've got, it's trippy. The End of Oak Street, which could mean a couple things. It looks like the entire city block, or the street, if you will, Oak Street, has been, somehow pulled up from the ground, transported to a time when dinosaurs were around. Something like that, right?
1: Something like that, yeah. Yeah.
0: Which would be terrifying for some.
1: Oh, for sure.
0: I will tell you this. If my street got transferred to a time when dinosaurs ran around, whoo, we would be in heaven. Yeah, there is no arguing the fact that. So, yeah, I live about 2 miles back on a dirt road. And trust me, weekends, well, just when the guy drove the other day, we were letting rounds go out back and let them fly. There's a shooting range on just about everybody's property. there's a lot of ammunition. Just my street alone, like just my neighbor behind me.
1: So if this happens to you, there'll be some dinosaur burgers going around.
0: Yeah, man, we're gonna be fat. Yes, indeed. And there's enough ammunition to last for a long time. So yeah, my street getting transported back to a time when there's dinosaurs. I feel like there's a lot of dudes that pay money for that.

0: So we go to the rodeo, the Elbert County Fair yesterday. It's kind of like a little mini rodeo. They got all 4-H kids and animals and whatnot out there. And my daughter all of a sudden has this fascination over cows. Every cow she sees, oh, it's so cute. And I'm like, what's so cute? She's like, the cow. I'm like, this big ass 500-pound animal, right? It's like, you know, dwarfs her. She walks up. They're like, you can pet it. I'm like, don't let her pet the cow. Oh, God, she's petting the cow. Daddy. And I'm like, I mean, and then she's like, well, can I have a cat? And I lean back and I'm like,
1: the old negotiating tool.
0: I'm like, how much do cows eat? That's how much I hate. Dude, and hey, I'll hand it to my boy Ryder. He is, so the other day when we went to Shinedown, we had to drop Ryder off at, so Utana has cheer camp. Ryder's football affirmation week just got wrapped up on Thursday. My daughter's cheer camp started on Tuesday or Wednesday, so it went all the way through, I think, Saturday morning. Listen to how slick Ryder is. So we took Ryder and dropped him off, and he had to, you know, hang out at cheer camp with the grandmother, with Abu.
1: Okay.
0: Well, Ryder is over there. He brought his big wheel, and he is trading big wheel rides down the hill. It's a big hill beside the cheer camp. He's trading kids, other kids, like other boys that want to ride the big wheel all the way down the hill. He's trading off snacks and drinks and things like that. He's like, so apparently, yeah, Abu looks over and he's trading it for change or money, snacks. He had like 2 candy bars and like a soda. And he's letting kids take the big wheel down this big ass steep hill, but they got to pay for it somehow. And in the kid world, it was all snacks. And I'm like, damn.
1: It's the kid version of ass grass or gas. Nobody rides for free.
0: Right. He is over there hustling. I'm like, that is hysterical. Abu said he had, like, you know, all kinds of good. Just sitting down there letting kids ride. He's like, you know, eating candy bars. Taking quarters for rides. I'm like, damn. That's funny. So, yeah. He had a good night, I guess.
1: All right.
0: He was like, Dad, you know what I did? I'm like, I heard. He's like, yeah, man. I got candy bars. I got soda.
1: The piggy bank's getting heavy.
0: I got a couple dollars. I'll take my big wheel there all the time. kids on the hustle. That's funny. All right. A little Metallica for you. Most definitely. Fancy fun fact of the day is on the way. Knowledge is next. Get your mind right. 1279 KBPI.

0: scoops.com, but if you want to play the Turbo Word Search game, it's now available.
1: Yes.
0: And then I also have a loaner app where you can keep track of all the things you loan out and who you loan them to and get, hopefully get your stuff back.
1: For married men, it's your balls. Sorry, we can't say that. I'll take that back. I'm married.
0: But it would help me a whole lot if people could get online and play my game and give me some statistics to build
1: the word search?
0: Yeah.
1: Okay. You guys go along and play word search now.
0: Scoopscoops.com. Go down to the bottom where it says apps. You can just click right through to it.
1: So Spider-Man, brand new day, grossed $355 million at the box office over the weekend. Damn.
0: I went on Thursday, and it was the most crowded I've seen a movie theater in a while. And this was a 12:30 Thursday afternoon showing.
1: Wow, really?
0: Yep, there's probably 25 to 30 people in that theater.
1: Well, look, if you haven't seen it, trust me, you have. but $355, that's like all the Nicolas Cage movies added up. but apparently the biggest, combine that with Odyssey, and it was the biggest weekend box office in history. The biggest ever. Okay. Isn't that wild? It's crazy. All right, 6:50, time to learn something. Here we go with your fancy fun fact of the day.
2: The fancy fun fact.
3: That's the fact, Jack! That's the fact, Jack!
1: Indeed it is. It's brought to you by...
0: The end of Oak Street. Going to be the next record-breaking weekend.
1: Yeah, man. We got movies. Hey, we got movies for Do Your Favorite Tuesday. Well, movies and tickets. We got a couple pair of really cool shows. Baby Metal is in the mix today. That's awesome.
0: As well as Texas Hippie Coalition.
1: Sweet love those guys. And tickets to a movie called End of Oak Street. When you see the trailer, you're like, all right, I'll check that out. It's different. It's a wild plot, though. Dinosaurs, neighborhood.
0: Maybe aliens.
1: Yeah, it looks like some aliens involved. Like, wait a minute, what's going on? They brought it all together in one plot. It's crazy. We'll have tickets to that coming up. But thought this is kind of interesting for your fancy fun fact. A couple decent ones. Chili Peppers. They formed in L.A. in 1982, you guys. You don't know they're that old. Chili Peppers formed in 1982. And look, the original band name.
0: Not Red Hot Chili Peppers, huh?
1: No, it was Tony Flo. Tony Flo and the Miraculously Majestic Masters of Mayhem.
0: Oh.
1: Wow.
0: Is that what Anthony Kiedis wanted to go by, was Tony Flo?
1: Tony Flo. And the Miraculously Majestic Masters of Mayhem.
0: Yeah, that band would have fallen apart. Tony Flo would have gone and done his own thing.
1: Tony Flo sounds like a plumber. I can see that on the side of a van. Tony Flo Plumbing.
0: But none of this magnificent,
1: but yeah,
0: whatever.
1: Miraculously Majestic Masters of Mayhem? Come on, cuz. Who you trying to fool? Dude is named Flea. There's no Majestic Masters of Mayhem in that. His name is Flea.
0: I mean, even Tony Flo and Flea would have been better. A little duet action.
1: Right, Tony Flo to Flea Circus.
0: See, Flea Circus would have been a great name for that band.
1: Right, Flea Circus, yeah.
0: But no, you got Tony Flo over here thinking he needs to be the face of everything.
1: Right. Yo, man, I hold up some PVC pipe. that's funny. All right, and then lastly, I saw... Do you guys remember... Are you old enough to remember when Netflix was mailing DVDs out?
0: Only mail.
1: Yeah, that's only all mail. They did, man, was mail... DVDs out. Would you believe they kept that up until September 2023? Yeah, man. The first DVD they sent out, 1998, Beetlejuice.
0: Oh, wow.
1: Yeah. Yeah. And you can still get a DVD mailed up until September 23 when Netflix shut it down.
0: So we used to have this intern here named Carly, and she would use the studio over here, and she would leave her Netflix... thing open, and this is back before streaming was even a thing, where it all came through the mail. So she left her account open, and I remember we logged on, and you don't really realize it until you've ordered it and it's on its way, but we put a whole bunch of like Elmo Goes to the Movies and a whole bunch of like just

0: kids stuff that all starts showing up. And it wasn't like today where you can just watch things nonstop. You had to wait for the disc.
1: Right.
0: You put it in, you play it, then you send it back. And there was a few days gap in between there. So she had no idea that kids' movies were showing up.
2: Well, it could have been a lot worse because me and my friends would not have gone the kid movie route. whoa!
0: So she's expecting the latest Keanu Reeves, Sandra Bullock movie, and she's getting Elmo Sings the Alphabet.
2: What a letdown. What a letdown if it was the other way around. If you're the adult and you're ordering that and Elmo's stuff shows up. Come on! That's funny. Netflix. And I can't believe they kept it going until 2023. Stupid. It's going to be one dude out there who's like, where's my DVD? 6:55, working on stupid stories, some decent ones. Got Do Your Favorite Monday. If you have a small business, somehow we can help you out. Push, promote it, get out there, what you guys do. Hey, if you're looking for something, looking to sell something, looking to buy something, looking for service in and around the home, the house, however we can help, man. Do Your Favorite Monday is all about it. More on that in just a few. How'd Shinedown do on Friday? Oh, I'll tell you, man. And, hey, we kind of got a new venue you got to look out for. It's pretty dope. I'll tell you that story here in just a few, all right? It's 107.9 KBPI.
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0: hey, we can walk in, man, give you guys an AI story that's terrifying. And today is no different. Yes, indeed. Exceptional mediocre radio in the form of terrible AI stories. This one, if you can imagine, it's called a California startup. I don't know, it's Tyrus. They're developing a remote-controlled robot called Three Halves. The reason they call it Three Halves, I can only imagine, is it's three different things brought together. Terrifying, too. It's scary. It's only 2 meters tall with a humanoid torso, but it has a four-legged chassis, like a sheep or a goat or something. But it's got the head of this, not the comfy, like, neighborhood goat, the one you see at the county fair. Not the 4-H goat. Got straight up head of a satanic goat. Horns and all, man. Like, wait a minute. On a human torso with a goat body.
1: Kind of a centaur thing going on.
0: Yeah, it's creepy.
1: And they painted it all black. It might have helped if it wasn't just jet black.
0: If it was like an orange, maybe, or, you know, a nice shade of green. Beige, I don't know. Instead of they talk a little bit about it. The developers see the machine as an extension of the capabilities of a skilled worker, not its replacement. Instead of brushes, the robot has quick release tool mounts. You can connect a chainsaw, drills, wrenches, other equipment that can be powered by, you know, 48 volt sources.
1: So when you think that a satanic centaur isn't bad enough, they've given a chainsaw.
0: Not only so, it's got four legs, but above its front legs are arms in the form of, like, snap-on tools that you could click to it, and it could change him out on the end of these arms. One of the ones he's, in the picture anyway, he's got on his arm, you know, on the human torso, is a freaking chainsaw, man. And he moves it around like, it's what nightmares are made out of. They say they're going to build it to put perform tasks in conditions that are dangerous for humans. Like killing humans?
1: Like if you're under the rubble of a collapsed building and this is the thing that lifts the cement block off of the top of you, you're going to be like, oh yeah, I died.
0: But right, you'll kill me. It goes on to say, perform tasks in conditions that's too dangerous to humans, such as extreme temperatures, poor visibility, risk of injury, and so forth. They're building this thing to, you know, complete those type tasks. But when you see it, you're like, no, that is a killing machine, man. So they have it with the chainsaw on there, but you can imagine all the other tools. They say you could have a drill, a wrench, guns.
1: Flamethrower?
0: Yeah. Yeah, four legs. Should make three halves more stable than two-legged robots. Friction brakes will keep it in place without constant energy consumption. And damaged limbs, torsos, or heads can quickly be replaced or recalibrated. Say what?
1: So you don't have to keep it with the satanic goat head. You can swap heads out? Is that what they're saying?
0: They actually only offer the satanic goat head or the actual devil head of Satan himself. says it pays attention to emergency stopping in the event of loss of pressure. Pneumatic brakes and mechanical locks should immobilize the machine. Wow. Crazy, man. The size and home are also said to be part of a security system. Three Halves will not be able to move normally through standard hallways or doors. And the enlarged horns should completely prevent it from entering rooms through normal doorways. How big is this thing?
1: 7 foot tall.
0: Oh, my God.
1: But yeah. I still think that it's going to make it through a doorway if it can just bend its legs a little.
0: I mean, absolutely what nightmares are made out of. If your kids watch a movie with this thing, or just a trailer, just a little teaser for it, yeah, they're going to have nightmares. Anyway.
1: And if it's got the chainsaw, it probably could just reform the doorway it can't get through.
0: Right, right. It's got a chainsaw. I'll make a doorway. With a chainsaw attachment, well, anything's a doorway.
1: You know, the back of it almost looks like a saddle. Do you think they're thinking people will ride this thing?
0: Yeah.
1: Take that to, like, the downtown takeover thing that happened.
0: Jeez, can you imagine you come riding in a centaur looking, like... Yeah, that thing is terrifying, man. That is wild.
1: It needs a flamethrower.
0: It needs to die is what it needs to do. Anyway, there's something to look out for. They're building, like, the worst. They don't make these things happy looking.
1: No.
0: Like, you know, you can make one look like a Hello Kitty. They could have put a Hello Kitty face on that. It would have been a lot more warming.
1: It could have been white and rainbow, and they made it a unicorn.
0: Satanic unicorn. They made it a satanic unicorn. Jeez, five finger up punch here. Stupid story rundown next to BPI.

0: Yeah, man. Lil G's been my hot rod ministry for you. 1079 KBPI, 723. Do you a favor Monday. So if you have a business, some way we could help it out, you have something like push, most get out there, sell. If you're out looking for a service, looking to sell something, buy something, down to trade something, find a car, get rid of a truck, who knows what. We're down to help you out, promote your business. We got stupid stories on the way. There's some good ones. Tell you, let's see, Dunkin' Donuts back in the news. Tell you why. There's a law in Tennessee that's kind of interesting. I'll tell you about. Ooh, there's a United States Postal Service worker that's busted for doing something shady. A man in Scotland had a surprise. Let's see. Another AI story in the news. Ooh, Fresno juveniles and a grandmother arrested for a robbery and assault spree. They mention every kid's age in here, but they don't mention the grandmother's age.
1: Oh.
0: That's an injustice, because I would see, they got a picture of the grandmother. She's definitely a grandmother. Like, that woman's old.
1: I mean, you can just say juvenile for the rest, and we all get a pretty good picture of how old they are.
0: Yeah. I mean, I've got a 13-year-old boy, a 17-year-old. There's a flip page here. There's a 15-year-old, a 14-year-old, 12-year-old boy. All in the story. But nothing on the grandmother. Was she definitely a grandmother? plus, a man stole $17,000 worth of Little Debbie snacks. When I read that headline, I'm like, he stole all of them. 17 G's worth of Little Debbie snacks. That's the entire aisle of Little Debbie. How many nutty bars you got to get $17,000? Man, that's a lot. Man, think about that for a minute.
1: I just bought some this past weekend. They were 2 for $6. So every package is $3.
0: Whew. Nutty bars, fudge brownies, Star Crunch.
1: Cosmic brownies.
0: Swiss cake rolls. Yeah, yeah. You did some damage, but $17,000, that's got to be a tractor trailer worth.
1: Oatmeal cream pies.
0: Ooh, yeah. That's a good one. That is a good one. We got oatmeal. There were oatmeal cream pies, but they were stuffed with peanut butter this week.
1: Oh, okay.
0: Yeah, man, because Robert likes to bring Little Debbie snacks in for the gang for Cars of Christmas. Not as good as a regular oatmeal cream. Like,
1: really?
0: Yeah.
1: And you're a fan of the peanut butter.
0: I am, but it tasted, well, a little too much like malleable cardboard.
1: Ooh.
0: Yeah. I was like, bam. I need something a little different at this point. Anyway, just 2 cents. Nutty butters and Swiss cake rolls, though. Can't go wrong with that.
1: Okay.
0: Wish I had some right now. Bad Omens. You know what's crazy is when they upcharge the nutty butters, we know you can get it for $0.25, $0.50, and they'll upcharge them in those little work boxes. Like, we got them upstairs. Leave $2. Bitch, please. back at it with corn, it's BPI.
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0: is just pretend. 107.9 KBPI. Good morning.
1: Or as they say in China, good morning, but in their own language.
0: It's supposed to be a hot one today. What, 100? Supposed to be 100?
2: Yep.
0: Is it?
2: Well, I think they said 100, but I don't know if that accounted for all the smoke that rolled in.
0: We should have like a rule, like any day over 100, they unlock the deodorant in the deodorant aisle. You know? I understand, you know, you don't want people to steal stuff, but as a community service, if it hits 100, just unlock them. Those people need it. Just saying, it's a hot one today, you know. All right, 7:41. How much smoke? Where's the smoke coming from? Is it our fires or Utah?
2: I believe Spokane, Washington had some serious fires, and I believe this is blowing in from there.
0: Washington. Damn.
2: Washington. Spokane lost a lot of houses. They had a situation that was a lot like the Marshall Fire.
0: Oh, really?
2: Yeah, where they lost like entire neighborhoods at once.
0: Dang.
2: So, yeah, I'm sure that'll be kind of just sparked up yesterday. So I'm guessing that'll be a huge news story today.
0: Crazy. All right. Well, 7:41 makes the time for stupid stories.
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4: Stupid! You're so stupid!
0: Yes, it is. Stupid stories brought to you by
2: the Powerball.
0: Oh.
2: Tonight, $748 million on the line.
0: $748. The cash take is
2: $325.
0: Oh. I mean, I could probably squeak by on $325. You know what I'm saying? starting on Friday, Dunkin' Donuts is bringing back its ice beverage buckets to a bunch of locations nationwide for limited time. 48-ounce buckets. It's $12.99, includes cost of beverage. And it looks like this time around, they also have a car cup holder that fits the bucket.
2: Oh, wow.
0: Damn.
2: Now, is that to be shared, or is that for one person to drink throughout the day?
0: I think it's for one person. Well, you know what? They say it's for one person. But you don't share that.
2: 48 ounces is a lot.
0: It's a lot. All right. All right, so for everybody who thinks they're headed to a, you know, their job sucks today. Like, you know, you got one job, just do your job. Freddie Mercury didn't like fat bottom girls, but he still did his job. You know what I'm saying? You think you got a job that sucks? Workers have begun the process of removing thousands of gallons of rotting fish sauce from a Canadian plant that was abandoned 20 years ago.
2: Oh.
0: The basement of it was just nasty, rotting fish sauce of some sort.
2: Ugh.
0: Yeah, there's that. Ugh. I'd tend suck them up. Septic up there. Just get it done, boys. new law in Tennessee makes it easier to own a pet raccoon, if that's your thing.
2: Oh, wow, really?
0: Yeah, man. Thought about owning a pet raccoon?
2: Never.
0: Me either. It was already easy enough to marry one in Tennessee. Now you can own. All right, 1.5 million hand warmers have been recalled. Apparently they've been... All right, this is silly. Apparently they have been unattended side effects like fires and... It sounds like to me they're just doing their job. They work too well.
2: Were your hands warm?
0: Yeah, look, yeah. Yeah. And if it caught your jacket on fire, well, it's just doing its job really well. You're going to hate them for that.
2: Hating the overachievers.
0: I know, man. God. Well, you want something that warms your hands, don't you? What's your hand connected to? Your arms? It warms that, too. It's good. The USPS employee was arrested for stealing a winning pick for Florida lottery ticket that was sent through the mail and claimed the prize himself.
2: Oh.
0: Like a day later. Come on, man. And it was $2,600. Like, I get it, but for $2,600, you're going to lose your career. You idiot.
2: Federal offense. Probably going to jail for a while.
0: Yeah. A man dressed as Superman stole a bunch of power tools in Florida. Still, though, had to be funny.
2: Dressed as Superman.
0: Uh-huh. I mean, Batman, I can see it, but Superman? You don't need power tools. A man in Scotland thought a militant vegan was stealing his milk deliveries, but it turned out to be a fox.
2: Always blame the militant vegan first, though.
0: Yeah, yeah, absolutely. It's got to be him. It's got to be the Sam Altman from OpenAI. He's been putting his foot in his mouth a lot lately. He got roasted online after suggesting that parents use ChatGPT to help entertain their kids.
2: Entertain them.
0: Yeah, man. What if you just talk to your children? How about that? I don't know. Some person has, using AI in place of real human connection is the worst possible use case for it. Yeah, I'll agree. The screens, man. All right, here's a wild story. Fresno police arrested multiple juveniles and a grandmother in connection with a series of violent crimes in July, including an assault on a middle school kid and the robbery of a pedestrian. Police said July 9th at a middle school near 1st and New Street. Alida Morales, also known as Allied Morales, drove three minor grandkids, 15, 14, and 17, to confront another minor. According to police, one of the juveniles recorded a confrontation while the other two allegedly assaulted a 13-year-old boy. The victim's grandparents intervened to stop the attack, but Morales and the 17-year-old allegedly used pepper spray. The grandmother's pepper spraying him.
2: Oh, no.
0: The grandmother's in on the beatdown and, like, pepper spraying a damn, granny's ruthless. Then, another incident 4 days later. 36-year-old man walking up the street was approached by a group of juveniles. The victim apparently ignored the group of juveniles, continued to walk to a nearby liquor store. The juveniles followed him in, questioned why he had ignored them, and asked him of being disrespected or disrespectful before they started assaulting him. They said because he ignored him, he was being disrespectful to the juveniles. So the juveniles beat him up.
2: Hmm. Were these the same juveniles or different juveniles?
0: These were... One of them was the same.
2: Okay.
0: Others were the 14-year-old boy, a 15-year-old boy, and a 12-year-old boy. They beat up this old man. And the apparently, the grandmother was driving. This grandmother is orchestrating all these, all these teenagers beating people up.
2: You asked earlier about her age. She is 67, so...
0: I told you, she's definitely a grandmother.
2: This is her retirement plan, I guess.
0: Driving around, pissed off teenagers, having beat people up. Oh, she's out hanging out with grandma today. Me and Abu had some times today, Mom. Oh, that's crazy. All right, a man from West Virginia named James Powell. He's been arrested for stealing $17,000 worth of Little Debbie snacks. Here's the problem with this dude. This guy was an idiot, man. It's like, bro, as an outsider, what's your view on knowledge?

0: 5,000 boxes of Little Debbie's. Come on in, man. How much are they in store? $3?
1: $3 a sleeve.
0: Get them a day for two for $3. Man, what a deal. Like, how do you not know the stores aren't going to, like, keep records of their inventory?
1: Right.
0: I mean, man. Look, we didn't call it smart stories. They're stupid stories.
1: It's one thing if, like, a box doesn't show up. It's another when it's a whole pallet.
0: Yeah. That dude was any simpler. He'd have to be watered twice a week. Dude's an idiot. But there you have it. Stupid stories. Here's Corn. We got Chicken Man on the way. Do your favorite Monday. More on that in a second. It's 107.9 KBPI.

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0: Breaking Benjamin, something wicked. If you had 5,000 boxes of your favorite Little Debbie snack, what would it be? It's hard, man. It's hard to beat those Nutty Butters, the wafer nutty.
1: Right,
0: deals.
1: Right.
0: Is it oatmeal cream pies or Swiss cake rolls?
1: Cosmic brownies is what I bought over the weekend.
0: No, you couldn't take 5,000 boxes of cosmic brownies.
1: No,
0: right?
1: I wouldn't take 5,000. I would need the variety. I would need a little bit of everything.
0: No, that's not the way it works, bro.
1: Then I'm taking cosmic brownies.
0: What?
1: If I only got to take one?
0: Yeah.
1: Yeah, that's what I go through the most.
0: Oh, really?
1: Yep.
0: Dude. And you have an 800 credit score. I'm surprised by that combination. Cosmic brownies out of over a nutty butter?
1: Yeah.
0: Nutty bar or whatever they are?
1: Yeah, I got those and zebra cakes.
0: Zebra cakes even?
1: Yeah.
0: Again, not good. I mean, as Little Debbie's go, not as strong as Swiss cake rolls.
1: I don't know if they had. I don't remember seeing the Swiss cake rolls yesterday.
0: Well, you're missing out. Probably because everybody bought the good stuff and you were left with that shoddy second-rate zebra cake crap. It's like Mexican dessert. The mushy cookie, it's not good. I don't know what they call the mushy cookie, but it's not good. That's what they ought to call it, the not good cookie. Because it's not good, Scoot.
1: Right.
0: It's the zebra cake cookies. All right, here we go. A very exciting episode of the most fantastic crime fighter the world's ever known. Here we go with Chicken Man.
2: Now, another exciting episode in the life of the most fantastic crime fighter the world has ever known.
3: Chicken Man!
4: He's everywhere!
2: The Office of the Police Commissioner of Midland City.
5: Yes, Commissioner.
6: This is the Commissioner speaking.
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6: Miss Helfinger.
5: Yes.
6: Please call Chicken Man.
5: Right away.
0: Broom closet.
5: Here, Chicken Man. Here, Chicken Man.
7: Son of a gun.
8: What?
7: I landed on my feet, son of a gun.
8: Yes, thank you for coming so quickly, Winged Warrior.
7: I came as quickly as I could, Commissioner.
8: Well, it's good you could.
7: Good.
0: It's good.
8: Yes.
7: So what do you want?
8: Would you step over here to this map of Midland City?
7: Right, Commissioner.
8: And watch out for the waste.
7: Son of a gun.
8: You all right?
7: Yeah.
8: Winged Warrior, I ask you to come as quickly as you could.
7: I came as quickly as I could, Commissioner.
8: Right, because I need your expert advice.
7: What did you say?
8: Because I need your expert advice.
7: Commissioner?
8: Yes?
7: That's one of the nicest things you've ever said to me.
8: Take a look at this map.
7: Right, Commissioner.
8: Then tell me what you think.
7: About the map?
8: Yes.
7: All right. Let's see here. That's Route 42 there. There's the ballpark. And yes. Commissioner, I have it.
8: Yes, Winged Warrior?
7: No doubt about it.
8: Uh-huh.
7: You have got a map of Midland City there.
8: Winged Warrior.
7: That's what you've got there.
8: Winged Warrior.
7: That's exactly what it is.
8: I know that. What I need you to tell me is where you think the scalper is hiding out.
7: Ooh. Oh, well, okay. How about here?
8: No, couldn't
7: of
8: be.
7: Of course not. Then here?
8: No.
7: Here?
8: Uh-uh.
7: Here?
8: No.
7: Uh-huh. Here?
8: No. Where?
7: There, where my finger is.
8: Where your finger is, there's no map.
7: Commissioner?
8: Hmm?
7: Did anyone ever tell you that your tie looks just like a map?
8: No.
7: Commissioner?
8: Hmm?
7: Would you like me to go out and come in again?
8: Uh-uh.
7: Is there anything else?
8: Just one thing.
7: Goodbye?
8: That's the thing.
2: Wow! If the commissioner's tie looks like a map, could he not be wearing a four-lane in hand? And another thing. How long can the scalper continue to sell at exorbitant prices advance Chicago Cub World Series tickets? 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
3: Chicken Man!
4: He's everywhere!
0: Well, I mean, he did. I'll give him credit where credit's due. He came as quickly as good, Scoop. He was there in an instant. Dare I say, poultry emotion. Chicken Man, you gotta love it. Megadeth on the way, we'll do that. Event 7-4 tomorrow. Fire up DFA for Monday. Yeah, Monday. More on that in a second. It's 1079 KBPI.
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0: Ooh, it's going to be a good one, man. Good Charlotte, Avenged Sevenfold. When is that show, Scoop? Ooh. Hey, and look, newsflash, you can get $200 if you ate that diarrhea lettuce from Taco Bell.
1: Oh, really?
0: Yeah. There's a class action lawsuit seeking damages. At least $200 in compensation for everybody ate the poop lettuce.
1: So it's not official. They're just getting everybody together for this.
0: Okay. Still in early stages now, but looks like that's what they're going to try. Give me my $200.
1: Avenging Good Charlotte is 20 days away. It is August 23rd. Wow.
0: It's going to be a good show. All right. Vin Diesel must not read scripts. He says the script for the new Fast and Furious movie is the best one he's read in decades. I'm just saying, like, we get it, bro. We get it, but, you know, probably.
1: Did he write it, too?
0: Good chance, yeah. Knowing Vin Diesel, yes. Yes. All right, look, we're going to open the phones. If you have a business or maybe a charity event, GoFundMe page, maybe you're looking for a service, maybe provide a service and looking for some customers. Maybe you're, I don't know, looking to get rid of something. Maybe you got a state sale. Who knows what? Well, the phones do your favorite Tuesday. We're just down to help out. Now, at 9 o'clock, we're going to open the phones for tickets. And we do have tickets to some unique stuff today.
1: Texas Hippie Coalition playing at the Federal Theater.
0: All right.
1: We have tickets to Baby Metal. A little niche of a band, but that's going to be an awesome show.
0: That will be a huge, huge show. No doubt.
1: And I think I saw Hailstorm is opening that one up.
0: Really?
1: I think that's who's opening up for Baby Metal.
0: All right. That'd be dope. Hailstorm is probably if she's opening up for Baby Metal, it seems like role reversal, right? Like Baby Metal should be opening up for her. But not the case. Baby Metal is huge, man.
1: Right.
0: So, other stuff in the news I thought would be pretty wild. I don't know how you feel about Blake Lively. Apparently she's a witch. But she apparently was really upset that Taylor Swift didn't invite her to her wedding and a few other things. And apparently she had, juggled around and tossed around the idea of releasing all of her text messages with Taylor Swift.
1: Oh, wow.
0: Yeah. Sources say that Blake Lively was so upset because she was left out Taylor Swift's guest list for the big wedding. That, yeah, apparently it was, she threatened to release years of private messages involving Taylor's relationship and personal life.
1: Oh, wow.
0: Yeah. So, that would be, we were talking earlier this morning, you went number one book. If you were Blake Lively and you just released all the personal text messages.
1: Just copy and paste them right over?
0: Yeah. That would be there'd be millions of copies sold.
1: Oh, yeah. No problem. New York Times bestseller.
0: Forever.
1: You'd sell 40 million copies that first week. Easy.
0: Yeah. Just releasing private. At the last message, should have invited me to the wedding, bitch. that would be something interesting. I bet there's some good ones. but yeah, it didn't go that route, but woo, man, if it did, that'd be funny. Anyway,
1: it's never too late.
0: Yeah, that'd be awesome. So, 303-713-7625, 7655, or 303-631-2946. I think about to win. 2946 will get you through. If you have anything we can help you with, Team Favorite Tuesday is on, open, ready to roll. We'll do some Hailstorm next, all right? So, 179 KBPI.
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1: Who is this irresistible creature who has an insatiable love for the

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0: Hailstorm and Love Bites, 8:32. Good morning. Do your favorite Monday. Change it up a little bit. Not going to be here tomorrow, so we're doing Do Your Favorite Monday. Let's go to phones. If you have a business that we can help out with, doesn't matter what it is, we're down to do just that. Hello, BPI. Who's this?
1: Elizabeth.
0: Hi, Elizabeth. How are you?
1: I'm good.
0: Good. Do you have something you'd like to talk about?
1: Yeah, so I volunteer with the Westminster Police Department with their Citizens Academy Alumni Association, and one of the things that the officers are doing this month is the Special Olympics Plane Pool. So there's the United Hangar out at Denver Airport, and Special Olympics does this event, and any of the money that's raised for it goes towards all their athletes for them to get uniforms or go to different events for Special Olympics.
0: Do you know what the event's called? And this is what police department again?
1: Westminster Police Department.
0: You volunteer there?
1: Yeah.
0: How old are you?
1: 21.
0: Look at you, man. Right on. You want to be a law enforcement officer one day?
1: Hoping for a dispatch or something like that one day.
0: Cool, look at you going ahead. Look at that, 21, already doing it. All right, that's cool.
1: So, their event, it just says 2026 Smile Generation Plane Pool presented by United Airlines supporting Special Olympics Colorado.
0: All right, we'll see if we can find the... Do you have a website where people go, oh, you got a scoop?
2: Yep, I found it.
1: Yes.
0: Dope, okay. Does it have a date on there?
1: It does. It is August 29th.
0: All right, August 29th, end of this month. And how do they, and it's just a fundraising event, so the Special Olympic athletes can get all their equipment and stuff?
1: It had a thing for the other event where it showed, like, what stuff they can, like, if the fundraising goes towards. So, like, it said, like, $50 will go towards, like, uniforms or, like, health screenings for athletes. Higher levels will go for, like, new equipment and things like that. They sometimes have, like, regional competitions that they go to for the different sports and everything.
0: All right, but it's just a way to support the Special Olympics through the Westminster Police Department's fundraiser. Yes, I'm going to say, yeah. Right, Scoop?
2: Yes, yes, that is what's going on.
0: Nailed it.
2: But there's a lot of ways that you can help out. If you want to actually pull a plane and you've got a team of people, all you got to do is come up with, it looks like $1,250 and your team can pull a plane. Or if you just want to sponsor people, they got ways to donate. That's all at specialolympicsco.org.
0: So they do this event where you can pull a plane as a fitness challenge.
2: Yes.
0: This sounds better by the minute. I want to pull a plane.
2: I feel like if you got Brian Shaw, the two of you could do it, just no problem.
0: Mainly him, really. But you
2: right,
0: know,
2: right. But you don't need a whole team in that.
0: I'll be there like, yeah, you pull harder, Brian.
2: But they're also looking for volunteers, so if you want to help out with that, it looks like you can sign up there as well.
0: And where people find out more details, we're going to share that
2: yeah, page. I'll share it, but it is specialolympicsco.org.
0: specialolympicsco.org. Cool, man. It's a good one to help out. See if you have a business, some way to help out. That's all we need to know about. We'll get it up and share it. Look, we'll share it with our people, and our people get a hold of your people and do their people thing. Power Man 5000 here when worlds collide, BPI.

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0: Party Psycho. That's good stuff. It's 107.9 KBPI. Good morning, you knuckleheads. Hope you're doing well. Did you go to Shinedown show on Friday? It was a fantastic show. And I'll hand it to Widener Field staff. The sound there is amazing. That place, that venue is pretty cool. It's their soccer venue. And it holds about 13,000 people. It's big. For concerts anyway, because they open up the floor. But it's got an actual turf on it, so they let you walk around right there on the turf. It's got apartments behind it, and everybody hangs out on their balcony. At one point, this is no joke, one point, me and Brent were hanging out. There's an open area where Brent and Zach came down from Shinedown and just chilled out between like 7 and, you know, 8 o'clock, basically. But so Brent was down there just kind of chilling with us. And then Lou, which is Brent's handler guy, you know, his manager, he's got a walkie-talkie, like a, you know, the little speaker where they can all check in with everybody. You know, hey, let me get with somebody in, you know, the business office or somebody in production or whatever, right? So you hear this come across the walkie-talkies. Like, I guess Jelly Roll was the night before and the same woman.
1: At the same place?
0: Yeah, Jelly Roll was at Widener Field the night prior to that. Had a police escort from Widener Field to the airport because he had his plane waiting on him at the Colorado Springs Airport. But they kept the same production and so forth in for Shinedown. Made it easier.
1: So same stage and
0: yeah, as you can imagine.
1: Lights and all that fun stuff.
0: Well, right at the beginning of Coheed and Cambria, you get this blast over the walkie-talkie like, she's back, naked woman, top balcony, far right, stage right. And there's a girl, and it's like, oh, the girl's back. And Lou, the manager for Shinedown, is like, oh, hold on, look at this, you guys. There's a girl up on the, like, it's like a four or five-story apartment complex. Yeah, just some girl on her balcony decides to go walk out, like, you know, naked with a wine glass. Like, oh, let me look at they look at the back of the stage, but have a clear shot of the venue. Mm. Just plain as day. You know? Just happens to be, well, fresh out of the shower. Like, wow. Okay. But what a cool venue. It's got a cool neon piece at the back of it. It sounds great.
1: Well, nice.
0: It is so loud. It's right downtown. It is loud, man. I'm like, wow. But you know how Brent's vocals are always super sharp?
1: Right.
0: He was on point, man. He puts on a hell of a show. But yeah. Very you know, enthusiastic crowd, and I'm not much in Coheed and Cambria. They did their little thing. The dude did play a double back guitar behind his back, which is I've seen people play guitars behind their back, but never a double back behind their back.
1: Like a double necked?
0: Yeah.
1: Oh, okay.
0: Yeah, he did that behind his back. And I'm like, all right, that's impressive. Like, I there's no way I could do that.
1: That guitar will always be a cheap trick guitar to me.
0: Because it was the first you saw it with?
1: Right, right.
0: Yeah. I'm trying to think where I saw it first. Did David Coverdale do one of that in the Whitesnake videos? Was there a dude that played that? I think it was a Whitesnake video. I saw that for the first time. I was like, what in the hell is that? It's two guitars, but it's one. What kind of crazy? Like, yeah.
1: Very impractical. Because you can really only play one guitar at a time.
0: Yeah, I mean, it's

0: Godsmack and Awake, 856, 107.9 KBPI. It looks kind of gloomy, kind of ugh out there. A lot of it has to do with the smoke that's coming to the state. So, sun's up, but it's just so smoky.
1: You can almost look directly at the sun. I don't recommend it, but you can almost look straight at it, and it's just a big red disc in the sky.
0: Oh, my eyes. Why'd you say this? Goodbye.
1: That little spot will go away in about 35 seconds.
0: Stop looking. all right, 303-713-7625, 7655, or 303-631-2946. We'll get you in. We got tickets to a lot of stuff today. What do we got?
1: Texas Hippie Coalition. They're going to be at the Federal Theater on August 15th. That's like 2 weeks out. We got some tickets to that. We have tickets to Baby Metal, which is a month
0: out. That's huge.
1: That is Ball Arena on September 2nd. And then I encourage everybody to go check out the trailer for End of Oak Street. We have 10 sneak screening 1 week from today.
0: Okay, End of Oak Street, which is basically where, well, it looks like this street subdivision, you know, with all the, you know, would be all Hollywood celebrities. Like Anne Hathaway's in it, right?
1: Anne Hathaway's in it. Ewan McGregor, a.k.a. Obi-Wan Kenobi.
0: Yeah, who else is in it? There are a few other big names, yeah. People you'll recognize in it for sure. But the street gets, I don't know, morphed or time warped or wormholed or whatever you want to call it to another era where there's dinosaurs all over the place and they have to try to defend themselves. It looks kind of interesting for sure. I was saying earlier, if that was my street, if that was like Prairie Owl Road, I feel like, yeah, that would be a whole different story. Like the plot of that movie, they wouldn't even make that movie because all the neighbors would win.
1: I feel like this might be, I don't know if it's too adult or not, but I feel like this is a movie that Ryder would like.
0: Oh, yeah, most definitely. Yeah.
1: You got people shooting guns at dinosaurs. It's kind of up his alley.
0: Yeah, man. That's what I'm saying. If it morphed my street, it'd be men be like, I've waited my whole life for this. I finally get to use all these guns and all this ammo I bought.
1: All this training I've got.
0: Everybody just gets fat, lives off the land. but End of Oak Street, we got 10 passes for it. Each pass gets two people in. So,
1: if your neighbor shot a dinosaur and was cooking up the meat, would you try it?
0: Sure.
1: Okay.
0: If I shot a dinosaur and cooked up the meat, I hope my neighbors would try it.
1: Okay.
0: I'd invite them over. Leg of T-Rex. I mean, one thing, walk around with a turkey leg. You walk around with a T-Rex leg, man, you're doing something. You got to have a cart.
1: And that thing's like two baseball bats long.
0: Yeah, man. Your other buddy's got the other end. Got your little buddies in the middle just gnawing on it. Skillet, Phil Invincible's BPI. 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
1: Parallel realities are really, really real. 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Explain that, genius. 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

0: Man, 917, do your favorite Monday. Annie was driving to work, and she's like, y'all have me messed up because he said, do your favorite Tuesday. It is Monday. I'm like, why am I going to work today? Yeah, it's do your favorite Monday because, well, I'm not here tomorrow. Scoop's taking off as well. So it's do your favorite Monday style, man. I'm getting ready to leave here in a minute because I'm going to get stitches out of my shoulder before I fly out. So Scoop will be handling the do your favorite ticket lineup. We do have a lot of tickets. Not going to lie. We do have them to... Well, a couple really, I mean, just banger of a show. If you've not seen Baby Metal, you really should try that. We got them for Baby Metal. We have them for Avenged Sevenfold.
1: Texas Hippie Coalition.
0: Texas Hippie Coalition, that's right. And a movie that looks kind of interesting, The End of Oak Street, which is, well, you just got to see the previews.
1: Yeah, it comes out in theaters Friday, August 14th, but our sneak preview is next Monday, so you'll be able to see it before everybody else. You can spoiler it for everybody else as well.
0: Yeah.
1: Or if you go to this one, you don't have to worry about any spoilers because you'll be the first one to see it in the state.
0: There you go.
1: But if you like Anne Hathaway and dinosaurs, this is a movie for you.
0: Even if you like other people and dinosaurs, or you're not necessarily fond of dinosaurs, but you like other people, maybe Anne Hathaway. All good.
1: Maybe you like dinosaurs, but not Anne Hathaway, yeah. And you can root for her to get eaten the whole time.
0: Or shot by a pissed off neighbor. that sounds terrible. You have to call back, but hang on, we'll get you on the list.
1: Hang on.
0: That phone connection's terrible. Hello, EPI, who's this?
2: Hey, man, it's Raymond.
0: What's up, Raymond?
2: How's it going?
0: Good, man. Do your favorite Tuesday, friend. How can we help out?
2: Yeah, I only heard movie passes, Baby Metal, and THC.
1: So you heard it all.
0: So what are you talking about only?
2: All right.
0: You heard every.
2: Good to know. All right. What's the movie passes?
1: End of Oak Street. Dinosaurs and action, and it looks
0: like a little aliens and dinosaurs. Huh. And I know, man, we looked at each other like we're never gonna get that 90 seconds back, but it, I don't know, maybe we'll go see it. Yeah,
2: right.
0: We can tell decisions are tough for him.
2: I know, right? Yes, they are. I'll do Baby Metal.
0: Smart.
1: Hang on.
0: All right, hello, BPI. Who's this?
3: It's Cody.
0: Cody, do your favorite Tuesday. Do your favorite Monday. How can we help out?
3: I'll see if I get online for THC tickets.
0: Sure, man. Hang on, buddy. I'll get it right this time. Hey, do your favorite Monday. How can we help out?
4: Hey, what's up, buddy? It's Daniel.
0: What's up, Daniel?
4: I'm just chilling, getting ready for work. I was just seeing if I could get some movie tickets.
0: Yeah, The End of Oak Street.
1: Hang on.
0: All right, man, hang on. All righty, guys. I got to go. You got this next one?
1: Sure, why not?
0: All right. Limp Bizkit, I'm going to get stitches and moves. You guys have an awesome week. We'll be back out on Thursday, right, Scoop?
1: Yes.
0: All right. I got to check with Scoop because he's taking vacation, too. Well, he's taking vacation. I'm going to work. But you guys have an awesome one. All right. Limp Bizkit, Nookie's BPI.

0: 107.9 KBPI, little Limp Bizkit for your Monday morning. We are doing a Do You Favor Monday because, well, we're going to be out for the next couple days. So let's hit the phones, find out who we can hook up. Yo, BPI, who's this?
1: Hi, this is Jessica.
0: Hello, Jessica. We want to send you to something fun and entertaining. What can we hook you up with?
1: Can I get on the list for Baby Metal, please?
0: Baby Metal it is. Hang on one moment. Yo, KBPI, it's a Do You Favor Monday. Who's this?
2: Mrs. Vicky.
0: Hi, Vicky. Hey, is this Ms. Vicky?
2: Yes.
0: How are you doing?
2: All right, how are you?
0: Doing good. How's Fort Fun going?
2: Okay.
0: Okay. Well, Ms. Vicky, what can we do for you today?
2: Can you put me in for the Texas Hippie Coalition?
0: THC it is. Hang on one moment. Yo, KBPI, it's a Do You Favor Monday. How can we help you out today?
3: Hey, can you guys throw me on that Baby Metal list?
0: Baby Metal. Hang on one moment. Yo, KBPI, it's a Do Yourself a Favor Monday. Who's this?
4: What up? This is Paul.
0: Hello, Paul. What can we hook you up with today?
4: Let's see. I think I want to go on the movie screening.
0: The movie screening. End of Oak Street. We got you hooked up with that.
4: Yes, sir.
0: Hold on one moment. Yo, KBPI, it's a Do Yourself Monday. Do Yourself a Favor Monday. With it not being a Tuesday, it throws me way off. Yo, BPI, who's this?
5: It's Jeannie Scoop. How are you doing?
0: What up, Jeannie? How are you doing?
5: I'm doing fine. I want to get on a different list, Scoop.
0: Okay.
5: Both my daughter and her girlfriend would like to try out your app.
0: Oh, okay.
5: So I don't know how to... They play word games all day.
0: Gotcha. So if you want to try out my app, the best way to do it is go to scoopscoops.com. That's my website. Scroll down to, there's a little tab at the bottom that says apps. Just scroll down to that. It'll give you both of the apps that I have. I've got a loner app and I have Turbo Word Search. And yeah, if they just jump on Turbo Word Search, they'll just have to log on with their Google account. And yeah, they'll be able to play all they want. I've noticed a few people jumped on today. I've got leaderboards and stuff, and people are joining the leaderboards. So, kind of a fun thing to see.
5: That's great. It's already out?
0: It's kind of like a test version. But yeah, everybody can play it. They can find words. They can get on the leaderboard. They can, yeah, it would help me out a lot if people would play. And if you have any problems, please send me any of your criticisms, or if something's broken, let me know, and I will feed it into the AI machine, and they'll fix it all.
5: Right on. That is fun. I'm glad to hear that, because I wanted to try it, too. And could I get on the list for the movie?
0: Sure. We can do that for you. Hang on one
5: Thank
0: moment.
5: You.
0: So, lines are full. We will do another couple rounds of this. We got some Papa Roach on the way and some 9-inch nails. 107.9 KBPI.
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0: Roach, 107.9 KBPI. Today we're doing Do Yourself a Favor Monday. Let's hit the phones, find out how we can hook some people up. Yo, BPI, who's this?
1: What's up? It's AA Ron.
0: What's up, AA Ron? How you doing this morning?
1: Doing great. How you doing, Scoop?
0: I'm doing all right. Just getting ready to, it's one of those, I want to say it's called like senioritis, where you're just ready to sort of get out of here for a couple days off. I think I got some senioritis going on right now.
1: So,
0: Aaron, what can we hook you up with?
1: Let me get in for the movie ticket.
0: All right. Movie it is. Hang on one moment. Yo, KBPI, who's this?
2: This is Michael.
0: Michael, how are you doing this morning?
2: I'm doing great. How are you, Scoop?
0: Doing good. What can we hook you up with this morning?
2: Baby Metal tickets would be awesome.
0: Baby Metal, you're on the list. Hang on one moment. Yo, KBPI, who's this?
3: Hey, morning, Scoop. This is Corey.
0: Hi, Corey. How are you doing this morning?
3: Pretty good, buddy. You?
0: I'm doing all right. What can we? What list can we put you on today?
3: Man, you still got the Trivium app?
0: We don't have Trivium. Today we've got tickets to Texas Hippie Coalition. We have tickets to Baby Metal. And The End of Oak Street is a movie that's coming out in about a week or so. And we got sneak preview passes for that.
3: Oh, thank you. I'll go with THC, brother.
0: THC, the Texas Hippie Coalition. Hang on one moment. Yo, KBPI, who's this? Hello?
4: Hello?
0: Hello, who's this?
4: Oh, can you hear me?
0: Yep, I got
4: it's
0: you.
4: It's Cindy.
0: Cindy, what list can we put you on this morning?
4: THC, please.
0: THC, hang on one moment. All right, we got time for one more round after some Drowning Pool. 107.9 KBPI.
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0: Drowning Pool, 107.9 KBPI. Good morning, Scoop. Hanging out with you for one last break. Willie is off to go do some TV. I will be taking off here shortly as well. But until then, we got a few more things that we can hook people up with. Let's hit the phones. Yo, KBPI, who's this?
1: It's Sean.
0: Sean. We got a few things to hook people up with. What would you like to be put on a list for?
1: Texas Hippie, please, man.
0: THC at the Federal Theater. Hang on one moment, okay?
1: Thank you.
0: Yo, KBPI, who's this?
2: This is Eli.
0: Eli. Yeah. What list can I put you on this morning?
2: Let's see. If we can do movie tickets.
0: Movie tickets? Easy enough. Hang on.
2: Yeah.
0: Yo, KBPI, it's a Do Yourself Favor on Monday. Who's this?
3: Hi, Scoops. This is Molly.
0: Hi, Molly. How are you doing this morning?
3: I'm good. How are you?
0: I'm doing all right. We would like to hook somebody up with something nice. Maybe it's you. What list can I put you on?
3: The movie list, please.
0: All right. Movie list it is. Hang on one moment, okay?
3: Thank you.
0: Yo, KBPI, who's this?
4: This is Zoe.
0: Zoe. Z-O?
4: Yes, sir.
0: All right. What list can I put you on this morning?
4: Oh, can I get on the baby metal list?
0: Baby metal. Hang on one moment, okay?
4: Will do.
0: So that is all of our lines filled up. We're going to go do some drawings here for people that don't know. When we do a Do Your Favor Tuesday, we basically just go do drawings upstairs and we pull names till we get enough winners. So we are going to go do that. I'm taking a few days off. Willie's taking a few days off. He's going to do some TV stuff. I don't know what I'm doing with my few days off, but we will be back on Thursday. We will have some tickets to Baby Metal. We will have more tickets to Texas Hippie Coalition. So make sure you tune back in on Thursday. Have yourself an awesome week. And if you're on one of my lists, be waiting for some phone calls. We'll be doing those here shortly. I leave you with some Tool and Blur is on the way. 107.9 KBPI.
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Want to wish a very happy birthday to one James Allen Hetfield, the frontman of Metallica, celebrating his 63rd today. 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

League Baseball's trade deadline is just hours away. It was very quiet heading into the weekend on the trade wire, but it was very busy this weekend. We'll see what happens in the final hours. Rockies, by the way, hosting the Rays tonight. KBPI.

107.9 KBPI, and we are looking at a very warm day today, the warmest day of the week by far. 101 is today's forecasted high temp, but then we'll be in the 80s for Tuesday and Wednesday. KBPI, it's Papa Roach.

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FIFA's president, Gianni Infantino, rolled out a huge plan last week to make some more money by selling off pieces of the World Cup to private equity. The rest of the world's soccer governing bodies were not having it. We'll talk about it next. KBPI.

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1: Pad kid poured curd pulled cod.
2: Pad kid poured curd pulled cod.

0: BPI. Last week, FIFA's president Gianni Infantino's plan to get $20 billion by selling off pieces of the World Cup to private equity, which, I mean, may be great to raise money, but then, of course, you relinquish some power there with outside forces. So UEFA, soccer's governing body of Europe, 55 members strong, had an emergency meeting late last week and voted unanimously to boycott all of FIFA events, including the World Cup for both men and women. CONCACAF joined in, saying they would do the same thing. So did the Asian Soccer Confederation. So basically meaning that, you know, they wouldn't have any sort of events without all of those teams. And so Gianni Infantino scrapped plans to sell off pieces of the World Cup for private equity because of the backlash. Now, UEFA is thinking about maybe trying to remove Infantino because of this. We'll see what happens. Drama. KBPI.
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Looks kind of like a butt. Yeah, that's the one.

A lot of folks gathered at the Capitol this weekend for activities. Pioneers Museum in Colorado Springs opened its doors with its own cake, music, and exhibit for Colorado's 150th birthday. 107.9 KBPI, Rocks the Rockies.

That is brand new one from Black Label Society, 107.9 KBPI, Colorado Rapids. We're back in action this weekend. They got 22 points after they took down Austin 1-0 over the weekend. So needed that W. Need some more, though. They're 7-1-10. And they got a couple weeks off and not back in action until August the 15th. They'll be hosting Sporting Kansas City. 107.9 KBPI, it's Tool.

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band of sisters out of Monterrey, Mexico is about to put out their fifth studio album. It's going to be out August the 28th, so in just a couple of weeks. And this song is from that new album. It's called Kerosene. 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

Yeah, can I get a extra large sausage pizza? 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
1: 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You know, some Bulls on a Parade? Thank you, guys.
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97.9 KBPI's The Smashing Pumpkins headlined Lollapalooza this past weekend in their hometown of Chicago. But very special, they have not headlined since 1994. Damn. KBPI.

0: 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Teachers give so much. Now it's our turn to give back. 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
3: 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Anyone? Anyone?
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107.9 KBPI. How about the Rockies sweeping the Royals over the weekend? Really done. They're back in action hosting the Tampa Bay Rays tonight and sending Michael Lorenzen to the mound for the Rockies. It's new 3 Days Grace on 107.9 KBPI.

0: Hey, KBPI, what's going on?
1: What's going on?
0: Hey.
1: Wondering if I can hear some of Ben Sevenfold.
0: Yeah.
1: On my way home from work.
0: Okay.
1: I appreciate it. Thank you.
0: Got it, man. We'll do that coming up at 2 o'clock. Also have another shot for you to grab $1,000. Final week. That keyword also coming up after 2. KBPI, it's Megadeth.
2: Meet the real me and my misfits' way of life. 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

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We're Nonstop with Allison James.

A federal judge here in Colorado is restoring NCAA eligibility for a whole class of D1 athletes. We'll talk about that next. KBPI.

music from Marilyn Manson. 107.9 KBPI, and a federal judge here in Colorado is restoring NCAA eligibility for a whole class of athletes affected by the organization's new eligibility rules, the 5-for-5 rule, which they claim unfairly excluded the class of 2022 while allowing later classes to benefit from an additional season. So they're just, there's a class action lawsuit. We kind of saw this coming. 107.9 KBPI, we're nonstop. 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

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Clock

James Hetfield's birthday today. He's in a little rock and roll band you may have heard of called Metallica. It's his birthday. I enjoy the, there's a meme that I've seen that shows the people who attend the Metallica shows versus the guy who's the lead singer of Metallica. And these people are all like donning black and makeup and all this stuff. And then you see James Hetfield walking around and at home in like dad sandals and cargo shorts. Tickles me. Pantera now.

you're someone who was lucky enough to score tickets, Broncos open practices have already started, so you've gotten to watch the boys. You've gotten to scout our guys as we're getting ready for the big campaign. Maybe it's our year. Do you think the Chiefs bounce back? I hope not. They say that Travis fat. I mean, that happens when you get married at Madison Square Garden and you're married to the most powerful woman in the world. Maybe that could be part of it. Rage Against the Machine. It's Down Rodeo. We are KBPI.

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0: Somebody reads Wikipedia too. We are KBPI, I'm Josh, and I got cold hard cash coming your way. Keyword in just minutes. Actually, right after Breaking Benjamin.

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Fun. That's fun. Enter it now.

KBPI. Did you catch that latest keyword that's going to score you cash? It is fun. F-U-N, as in you can't have fun without you in the middle. Ah, I love you guys.

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Thanks, Mitch. You rule. 107.9 KBPI rocks the Rockies.

System of a Down. We are KBPI. How's the trade deadline looking for the Rockies? Anybody moved yet? I don't know. I stopped paying attention, but hey, trade anybody interesting, let me know.

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Morning Killer. That is 3 days grace. We are KBPI. I'm Josh. It's hot today, but you already know that. My underboob sweat is out of control. Triple digits really elevates it. Like it drips and everything. Look, I know that you don't need to know all that, but I'm telling you that because I feel like we're close enough that I can share that. My underboob sweat out of control today. Hot, hot, hot. 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

down in a hole. We are KBPI. If you're in a hole financially and could use some extra cash, got a keyword that could win you $1,000 coming up after falling in

Coming undone, that is Korn. We are KBPI. I'm Josh. Maybe one day the trade deadline will come around and we'll actually be buyers. Maybe not. It'd be nice, though. One day our Rockies will reign supreme. Warning now. Kerosene on KBPI.

Pop Evil. We are KBPI. I'm Josh. Yes, today is hot and it's been gross and it's 100 degrees, but there is relief in sight. It's going to get down into the 80s, low 80s tomorrow. Yay! Soundgarden.

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